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0: calling Tommy. You and what army use your simple mind. 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That goes for nickel bags, that goes for nickel nines. Didn't think of drinking up the pickle grind and never got in bitten. Listen, what you up to cotton picking mine? I come to poke you like a Pokemon. Face a poker, pop up like a Pokemon. Come on, I'm Papa San. Pop into the Bakken Brahms and freaking break the ruler, playing it cool like I'm the fucking Fonz. My Uzi way a couple times, aimed at Uncle Tom's. So you can call me Capitan more than a couple times. Believe what's in your gun and not what you say. Believe what's in your gun and not what you say. Believe what's in your gun and not what you say. Believe what's in your gun and not what you say.
1: Flying saucers, iron horses, lying reporters, falsifying sources, ignoring higher forces. Life is all of this, simultaneous. They trying to play with us, just listen to your gut.
0: I always say thank you and please. I speak Japanese, noons and evenings of eating on franken beans. I cripple my faculties, and now when you factor in the factories, shit is worse than fracking by a factor in three. My flag was flapping in the breeze, now I set you free while I'm scratching fleas. Either all in or you falling on your keys. Whatchamacallit, what you call it when you balling? But you always getting teased. So when you ballin', but you always getting teased. That's just like pulling teeth. What signs be out of sight and out of reach? Yo, honestly, get out of seat. Go on the Odyssey. Check on the guard to see her on the scene and getting sleep. Sick as a dog and pissing on a tree and getting treats. Believe what's in your gut and not what you say. Believe what's in your gut and not what you say. Believe what's in your gut and not what you say. Believe what's in your gut and not what you say.

0: irreverent always. I'm spreading the holidays. 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I'm swinging the ball and chain at people that say that we are all the same. I'm shedding the harness. I'm a motherfucking artist, man. Accepting the carnage was the hardest thing. Guarding my garden was the darnest thing. My armor needed varnishing. So now I'm straight into the heart of things. My heart sang. A member of the starting string. Who farts stink? My favorite attributes are heart and strength. My favorite art is women and my favorite part's pink. Your fella seller dweller with a feather in the ink. No, I was overzealous. I'm selling umbrellas on the brink. Believe what's what you got and not what you see. Believe what's what you got and not what you see. Believe what's what you got and not what you see. Believe what's what you got and not what you see.
1: Your man is saying he got some grams on the way in, asking if you wish to participate in the mayhem. Your bank statement is saying make for you contemplating. Play it safe or chase papers and great denominations. Initially, the shit's amazing. Fast cash till a cat flashes a badge in your face. You facing incarceration. You see your mother's pain at the arraignment. Like, what the fuck?

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1: I won't pick up right now, but leave a message and I'll call you back.
2: Si tu es là, réponds-moi. 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

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I'm a conveyor, connoisseur, savoir faire. 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A fact is player, plenty flavors, many layers. 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I'm from the race with the beat and the bass. 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

0: fat. 21. 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

the buses and school cars caught in their routes. 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

0: spin again and spin again and spin again until we came. 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
1: Damn.
0: You don't have to pass the weed, I am not smoking. I'm like Rocket off of Colors, I am not joking. I told old boy don't take the burner if you're not blowing. I seen you post your dead homie, then I kept scrolling. I guess you subbed me on the gram until it got boring. You always post your homie's wiki that is not yours. Remember plug ran out of Glockies, then I bought Taurus. My chest was poking out the shirt, I felt like Chuck Norris.
2: We don't care about they sub, they hold me the coffee. He felt the bullets in his body, but he just kept jogging. Ride around with R3D, he don't for crashing fours. You gotta come to the pitch, try to get your day clear. Done with the kids, so you get rocked, take up the daycare. Seen his mama when we slid and we did not care. He kept on trolling on the gram, that got his ass killed. Got niggas tripping, turn you even when you in the field. Got on my shoulder, but the devil trying to interfere. I heard they caught him out of state, thought he was in the clear. I had to bring it in the club, cause my life can't be shortened. I don't gotta pass my gun, we gon' keep scoring. All their friends keep on dying, their tears keep pouring. PJ walked and went out of the paint, so we gon' keep pouring. I ain't talking about the money, everything else I'm ignoring. I'll slide on myself when Carol not going.
0: Don't even think about it, bro, just keep going. Let them find out who it was, they gon' be on you. You don't got your phone with you and the whip stolen. If the boys hear about this one, you know who told them.
1: Damn.
0: You don't have to pass the weed, I am not smoking. I'm like Rocket off of Colors, I am not joking. I told old boy don't take the burner if you're not blowing. I seen you post your dead homie, then I kept scrolling. I guess you subbed me on the gram until it got boring.

0: Danny McGavin.
1: 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Just keep going. Let them find out who it was, they gon' be on you. You don't got your phone with you and the whip stolen. If the boys hear about this one, you know who told them.
2: Damn.
1: You don't have to pass the weed, I am not smoking. I'm like Rocket off of Colors, I am not joking. I told old boy don't take the burner if you not blowing. I seen you post your dead homie, then I kept scrolling. I guess you subbed me on the gram until it got boring. You always post your homie's blicky, that is not yours. Remember plug ran out of Glockies, then I bought Taurus. My chest was poking out the shirt, I felt like Chuck Norris.

Jerome, and it's from the Caribbean, just so people would leave him alone. And I remember it was fufu and voodoo jokes until he found the same thing that gave the Zulus hope. Sarah's dad hates blacks, but her baby's mixed race, and all he's thinking is she may have been raped. Imagine being light-skinned, but granddad's racist, and every time you're there you hear an African statement. Look around the world, all I see is double standards. Even Mark Zuckerberg covers up his cameras. Steve Jobs never let his kids use an iPad, and my kids think that I am bad. Mad. Nye had no TV until she was a grown-up. I used to think, what the fuck, when she told us. The government have got us in a chokehold. A hero if I kill for my country, and a villain if I kill for my postcode. Only fighting for my freedom if it comes to it. You gotta use your brain before you put a gun to his. I had to lose my way before I understood the trip. The good die young, the cemetery's full of should've beens. These days I'm being more and saying less. What's war?

months in the same court, same day, same judge. We only break the law because the law tries to break us. So how am I meant to be corrected when they put my name and address in the papers, but a child molester's identity's protected? Is anyone addressing these failures? I just spoke to my mama, man. She said police just killed another unarmed man. Everyone complains, but nobody want go back home. It come like we don't love our land. Everyone's in Ghana in December. Come back home and start complaining about the weather. Raheem can score 100 goals, but when he miss a penalty, it's monkey jokes. Whoa. And they got everybody clapping for the NHS, but they don't want to put no cash into the NHS. Soon it's gonna be what happened to the NHS. Politicians getting paid more than teachers. Satan getting praised more than Jesus. Most bad bitches ain't artists, but they still paid for their features. It's the realest coming through the speakers. Yeezy's the only reason we wore Adidas. And I don't wear Balenciaga anymore. Now I've said it, Fashion Week probably won't have me seated. Deep it, here's a little insight. Peep it, there goes my invite. I pre-

0: All the niggas in Brownsville running to the record stores.
1: Yeah,
0: and,
1: yeah.
0: You know, the
2: M-O-P,
0: women.
2: Cool
0: are,
2: yeah,
0: the, you know. The women changing up their food stamps and shit.
3: Everything.
0: Trying
3: everything.
0: To buy the CDs everything. And all of that. I don't know what's going on, man. What's going on?
3: Everything is going down. What's going on?

aquarium. 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So it was huge. I was a clean and scrub man, we called each other, in the CNS union. I scrubbed the inside of the killer whale tank. And after a while, the boys in the CNS, clean and scrub, we just sort of made it one word. The killer whale tank. 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

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They get spooked. 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

0: So do you remember any of the events that led up to your disappearance?
1: I didn't disappear. I was present for all of it. I need to cross a border that's hard to define. Maybe you know what I'm talking about. Or you don't, but you feel it. Because you felt other borders, like youth and adulthood, maybe. I can't change your fate.